I'm the risen honey dripper. I know you see that name on many records. 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
1: the sound of the drum
0: 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I want to bring people back to Africa, to Egypt, to black.
1: Egypt.
0: Holy Jalamabo. 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
1: The sound of the drum.
0: Egypt, the land that gave birth to writing, philosophy, science, religion.

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0: The Egyptians, a people who understood the importance of rational and logical thought, who gave birth to the modern world. In reality, there is only one race, the human race, originated in Africa, now spread across the world. I want to bring people back to Africa, to Egypt, to black Egypt. I want to bring people back to Africa, to Egypt, to black Egypt. Radio on our back.

0: back to her name. 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
0: Boyger! 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I beg you, man to man, come back.
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0: Halt!

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I began to swim straight ahead, slowly, increasing speed until I reached the maximum I could go. Glancing rapidly above my shoulder, I could see the brilliantly lit twin windows right behind me, and clearly defined on them the silhouette of my father, whom I was towing backwards straight out into the night. The dark water was warm and full of phosphorescent particles, streaking the obscurity like innumerable shooting stars. I was breathing fast and hard, swimming rapidly as I could. When I glanced back again, the windows of the undersea house were far behind. 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I felt another tug on my line and stopped. Beads of sweat running down my forehead and along my nose behind the faceplate

0: How many is battery you carry in your torch? Two?
1: Two, yeah.
0: Okay.
1: It's not very bright though, is it?
0: Yeah. Look at toad.
1: Wow.
0: This one is poison.
1: Really?
0: It has two big glands.
1: Mm-hmm.
0: Yeah. And split toxic milk.
1: Nasty.
0: The milk comes straight to your eyes, you become blind. If it reach your skin, you start to itch.

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1: Okay.
0: Okay, because we are in our primary forest.
1: Yeah.
0: I just had an opportunity 20 kilometers far from here.
1: Yeah.
0: To see puma and ocelot.

0: Good morning, Mr. Butcher Man. How do you do?
1: A very good morning, madam. What can I do for you?
2: People like you.
3: 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You give people like us.

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40 darling, 41 genus, 42 tourists, 43 fans, 44 45 Jamal, 46 Wanker, 47 Patrick, 48 Mirac, 49 Almec, 50 Cap, 51 Carbado, 52 Setai, 53 Cruiser, 54 Abira, 55 Shredder, 46 Abira, 57 Dipter, 58 Cracklight, 59 Sulkis, 60 Okra, 61 Bolstar, 62 Feaster, 63 Rockies, 64 Salamon, 65 Kundra, 66 Metal, 67 72 Knapp, 73 Strap, 74 Dickies, 75 Bosch, 76 Lewis, 77 Boric, 78 Krupel, 79 Indy, 80 Smeltzer, 81 Krukis, 82 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
1: What are you doing up so late?
2: I'm counting the stars.
1: Do you really know all their names?
2: Yes, I do.
1: How many did you count?
2: 100.
1: There are more than 100.
2: I know.
1: Why did you stop?
2: 100 is enough. Once you've counted 100, all the other hundreds are the same.

0: Hello, my name is Emily Befara, and I am speaking to you from the GMAA in Albi. This podcast features excerpts from the micro-residency named Topographie Sonore. As part of the European Project Techné, the GMAA, National Center for Musical Creation of Albi, hosted from January 20 to 29, 2025, a residency bringing together 12 young artists. The group was invited to collectively reflect on the creation of listening devices in the public space of Albi. These devices took the form of sound walks, installations, or in-situ experiments. The residency took place during the Semaine du Son, whose theme that year was inspired by the work of Max Neuhaus and the notion of sound topography. Through this period, participants benefit from the guidance of the artists invited to the festival, including Yann Leguet and Elena Biserna, as well as from the GMEA team. As you listen to the podcast, I will occasionally offer brief notes to guide you through the discussions, highlight connections, or give context when recordings were made at different times with different participants or under varying conditions. In this podcast, you will also hear excerpts from Woodblock Music, a performance by American composer Tom Johnson, played by students from the Conservatoire de Musique du Tarn in Parc Rochegude. This performance was recorded in collaboration with Benjamin Momus, sound engineer at GMEA, with whom I also produced this podcast. I have selected K-Moment to give a glimpse of the residency, but not all the artists are featured here. I would like to warmly thank all the participants who contributed to this residency. Merlin Tessier, Emilia Elouardi, Léo Van Damme, Anna Kulakova, QC Howard, Hani Thea, Rita Santos, Elif Quilling Soguksu, Agika Heke, Florina Mia Aberli, Jacob Eckhart, and Isul Kim. This residency invited artists to explore listening in public space, to experiment with sound walks, installations, and in-situ practices, reflecting on how sound shapes our experience of a place. Techné is a European collaborative network that explores the emancipatory potential of technology in musical and sound creation. By placing the artist at the center of the process, the project seeks to demystify technical tools and encourage more autonomous and critical approaches to creation. Funded in 1981, the GMEA, National Center for Musical Creation of Albi Tarn, is part of a network of 8 centers certified by the French Ministry of Culture. A major player in musical creation in Occitanie, GMEA develops its activities through researches, the production of new works, artist residencies, and public outreach. Open to all contemporary experimental practices, it supports and fosters the emergence of new musical forms. After 3 days of residency, Elif Quilling Soguksu and Florina Mia Aberli reflect on their encounter with Albi, a small city in a largely rural region of southern France. They share their impressions, their perception of the local environment, and the work they have been developing both during and beyond the residency. Each of them is preparing a separate proposal for the public. Elif's work will take place inside the city bus, while Florina's will unfold under a tunnel combining sound and video.
1: Hello, I'm Elif Quilling Soguksu. I'm a resident in this micro-residency Topographies Sonores. I'm a musician, composer, sound artist, and researcher in sound. I recently finished my master's degree at the Institute of Sonology, where I mostly focused on electroacoustic composition for multi-channel speaker systems, and I was mostly working with voice and sonic imagination. This is like usually my research topic, how voice stands in the formation of mentally produced sounds and where it stands and how it it helps or it can be used as a tool to materialize imagined sounds. So this is kind of my research topic. And yeah, currently I'm based in Berlin, and I'm very happy to be here.
2: Hello, everyone. I'm Florina. I study sonology in the master program, and my research is about anthropogenic underwater noise pollution as foundation for compositions and live performances to create awareness on this niche issue of pollution.
1: What was the thing that maybe caught your eyes for the first time you were here in Alpi? Like, what intrigued you, maybe more like in a visual sense or like sonic-wise, or what was the first thing that you gave a thought upon?
2: I strolled around the city a lot. I always have my camera with me and my recording devices, and I try to absorb as many things as possible. And yeah, it's a pretty short time to put something together, but now my idea is growing, and I feel more and more comfortable to present something on Monday or Tuesday. Yeah, I think we're all like, everyone has such a character in our group. Like, everyone is different, and I really like this. Like, to just also have this exchange of different people coming together, and everyone has other backgrounds and other interests, or I guess we all share the interest in sound. But yeah. Yeah, I think it was definitely the beauty of Alpi. Like, I don't know how to describe that, but like the small little details you see in the city, like I just feel like I daydream all day long when I walk through Alpi, because I always find other spots or angles I see, and then I think, oh, this is beautiful. And yeah, because I'm not really used to such a historical place, and now I live in The Hague and everything looks the same for me. I mean, it's another. I can also see similarities in the buildings and stuff, but it's like a total other environment, and I really enjoy that. Like, to be in another landscape. Yeah. What about you?
1: First of all, I was thinking how safe I was feeling in the whole, like, I mean, in like around people as well, like all together. But on the other hand, how safe all these like streets are, or that the city is like very calm and very peaceful. But on the other hand, I was just thinking about the main question of the residency how public, how sound art can already manifest itself in the public space, maybe without being institutionalized or without being maybe academic support or something like that, and how actually locals or all these like random encounters can be part of this like sound art experience itself in public space. And I was mostly contemplating on this, and then kind of all these like reflections came together, and I had this like first idea or this like first concept about humming, and I wanted to

0: give a presence to my surroundings so that they know that I am like occupied with my own thing. Like I am not listening to you, but I am just within myself. So it's kind of, for me, it's a sign of, yeah, presence or life. And I was reflecting in relation to Albi, how I don't have this like intention to hum when I'm walking, and because I am also peaceful with my own thoughts and also with my surrounding. So these were like some contemplations that I had, and I was already thinking to elaborate on this concept of humming or inner voice or inner thoughts and so on. I don't know, my first, what caught my eye when I first like arrived the city, it's funny, but it's those shuttle buses, because for me it's such a symbol of my hometown, like neighborhood, because like in Istanbul there are so many public transportation in general. Those minibuses, they always like go around the neighborhood and they have their own like route, but it's always like packed with people, and whenever you enter it's definitely an experience, because there is the intimacy, the solidarity, everyone like flesh to flesh, and you have to go through all these, you know, curvy paths, and like you need to lean to each other. I was thinking to have this small project about poetics of commute. The idea is that I will have this audio bus trip in one of the shuttle lines, and so the idea will be people will have their headphones, and they will follow an app, and in that app they will actually listen to some recordings of mine that I I inserted into the app. And the idea is that I will kind of invite listeners to enter my inner soliloquy, like my inner thought world during a commute time. So how I see it's like how I poetically maybe describe a 10-minute shuttle bus. So it's gonna be like an invitation to my inner thought world in the bus trip, and so that's kind of the idea, to also work with like inner voice humming, like and romanticization of public transport. Maybe you would like to tell about like what are you working on?
1: So in the last 1.5 years I did a lot of field trips. I recorded part of Rotterdam, a lot of ship noise. I also went to Urk. It's a place more in the northern part of the Netherlands where there is an offshore wind farm quite close to the coast, to the coastline. And we went to these offshore wind farms with a dinghy, little boat, and recorded the offshore wind farms. And also I went to the Zeeland area and recorded nature reservoir areas. So yeah, I do have a lot of underwater recordings, and now it's the time to put this into artistic work. So I'm currently working on a composition for violin, viola and cello for three musicians from the Ontheim ensemble. And then I'm currently also trying to, or I'm working with a glass cube of water where there is water inside, and I play with transducers and the hydrophone inside this glass cube, and I try to make this idea into a performative thing. So yeah,

0: Currently, I'm still trying to figure out how I'm working with this material. In parallel, I'm trying to write my master thesis. it's still for me the question about like what does it mean to work with a topic of acoustic ecology and how can you bring it to an audience, and like the question of can you change, or like maybe it's a stupid question, but like can you change or like create awareness, or how do people get my main idea or like my main
1: concern,
0: yeah. Yeah, it's like I also try to look at other artworks and think of like, or I'm curious like what are the artists thinking of their own work, like what do they want to do with it, and because there is a lot of artworks which are dealing with different kinds of critical topics, like also social topics or geopolitical or any kind of things, like art is here for everything, but like how can you put it somewhere and also put it that people can get it and understand it and see that it's maybe an issue or something to think about or digest, or how can we make this world into a better place? Kind of, maybe it's maybe a bit cheesy, but yeah, how can we do this with art? Yeah.
2: Driver, thank you so much.

Kuse Howard, originally from Syria and now based in Berlin, shared with us the story of his family's house in Shahaba. His narrative touches on the intersections between private memory and public history, illustrating how a personal story can become part of a larger social and political space.

0: As this residency comes to an end, it leaves behind traces, some conversation and idea that continue to resonate beyond the days spent in Dalby. Each artist carried their own perspective, their own way of listening and responding to a place. Together, they shaped a collective reflection on what it means to inhabit and hear a territory. This podcast offers only fragments of that experience, glimpses into a shared process of exploration and dialogue. Thank you for listening, and thank you once again to all the artists, to the GMA team in particular, to Benjamin Momus for recording and co-create this podcast, and to everyone who contributed to Topographie Sonore. This podcast was produced at the GMEA, Centre National de Création Musicale d'Albi, as part of the European Project Techné.
1: I wonder how it is to be a downtown shuttle driver in a city like Albi, where there are only 3 electric shuttles connecting the city center to some neighborhoods that are a maximum of 10 minutes car distance. The cycle of a shuttle is 10 minutes. It completes its route within 10 minutes. Every 10 minutes, this little minibus comes and picks a bunch of people from the bus stop. We are crossing the bridge now. I wonder what the main occupation of the people living near the Tarn River in the waterside houses is. There is an amazing sight of the cathedral and of the waterside houses with red brick and tiles. What do these houses tell us about the material wealth and source of the place? Why do most of the bridges in this world separate not only the pieces of land but also the social classes of a place? There are many of these kinds of minibuses in Istanbul. We call them dolmuş. The verb dolmak means to get full, and when the mush is added, it means it is full. So it refers to the number of people inside the minibus. As you can imagine, it is always crowded. People are shoulder to shoulder, skin to skin, ear to ear, and flesh to flesh, exchanging body fluids and smells, standing and holding onto the metal bars in the minibus. Their flesh holds onto each other. There is a level of trust, reliance, and some kind of intimacy in there. How it is to feel closer to a stranger's body and witness their life of 10 minutes, or 15, or maybe 1 hour. 10 minutes of a life cycle. Every 10 minutes, the same route, but different people. Or maybe the same. What do the drivers hear about the passengers' lives? What will they cook at home? A conversation on the phone with their kids? Or maybe just an awkward silence and the music being played on the radio? Why are people afraid of staying in silence? Why do we always feel that we need to speak something when next to someone? Couldn't a smile be enough? What do the passengers think about while transporting? What do the drivers reflect about during these multiple 10 minutes? I feel like breathing in the train stations. I feel relief at being in transit, being on the move, leaving some thoughts behind, and being pregnant to new memories.

I always feel nostalgic about the unlived moments of my future. Being on the move is a form of personal liberation and spiritual discovery for me. The moon and sun are eternal travelers. Even the years wander on. Every day is a journey, and the journey itself is home. Everything is on the move. The only thing that matters is the scale of a moment.

This neighborhood reminded me of the Bulgarian-Turkish immigrant neighborhood in a city in Turkey. Do the colors of window frames symbolize something?

In the small green area on the left side, I see four benches placed in a circle, facing each other in close proximity. The special placement, the construction of the benches, tells something about the city and how important it is to have a social life in the streets, in the public space. Street benches are material objects of freedom. Though it's not exactly a freedom. Who decides for us where to sit in the city, where to socialize? How does the municipality structure the placement of benches? Let's add one bench here and there. One next to the park, one around the corner of a school. Streets are our home, our social environment. It is the public space where people come together and interact without any separation of class, status, and profile. It's our basic human need to socialize and have conversations about the mundanity of our daily life without paying €3 in a cafe for sparkling water that is not sparkling anymore. Social life should be accessible to anyone. It's our basic right. Do you also miss those moments when you smell your hands as a kid, after you come home from playing in the parks, with dirt, dust, and everything not clean? Vomiting is the ultimate attempt to expel what is unwanted, says Brandon Lobel. It feels like inner voices are the overload of thoughts, what the brain expels out. I think vomiting is an act of relief. For Dennis Riley, the common notion of the inner voice as the voice of thought and conscious, and is central to our moral behavior and tuned to our social life and the circulation of language as a public material. Who is there speaking to you? Whose thoughts are these that reflect in the skull of my head? Who am I humming to? Why do I need to hum to myself? Especially when I walk alone on the streets. Do I want to feel safe or secure? To whom am I humming? When I enter a personal space of somebody, why do I feel like uttering something? Is humming an act of claiming a space? Or to reassure our surroundings that we are occupied with our own business and that we are harmless? Is humming a sign of life? A presence? Or a way of distracting the mind? My voice is always present in the mind, in my mind. We coexist together. We became friends. My act of listening externally find responses and merges with my inner sounding. And my inner voice echoes, choruses, and contrasts with what is being listened to. There is a saying, I saw the world as a labyrinth with a thousand ways of coming and going. Maybe the physical route of this shuttle bus is a straightforward one, but I'm in the metaphorical maze of my thoughts, meandering across the worlds and planets, across a thousand ways of coming and going, navigating an infinite number of paths of the mind, real or imagined, metaphorical or literal.

I decided to fly off again and flew really high, up at the way in the festival site. As I was taking off, I was for the first time aware that people might see me taking off and landing or flying around generally. I felt very anonymous and detached from everyone, so sad and somber. I felt very anonymous and detached from everyone, so I sat quite sad and somber.

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Was so excited to head back, but the ticket office on the edge of the site. Sadly, I couldn't make it by myself, so I went on a flight.

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And I was flying Superman style on the M8, and I got caught. Warramore City came lower and lower, so I don't think I wanted to, couldn't fly anymore. Landed on a car roof, woman saw me suddenly appear on the car, but she couldn't carry anything. She walked down the street like she was blaring. I went small shop, couldn't buy two. Wasn't a shop, was two small flats, and then I saw a porch bit. Suddenly I realized I was in someone's house, and I left.

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If have trades. 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